0: my glasses, I'm out the door. I'm gonna hit this city.
1: Let's
0: before
1: go.
0: I leave, brush my teeth with a bottle of Jack. 'Cause when I leave for the night, I ain't coming.

industry. You're gonna take on the world someday. You got blood on your face, a big disgrace, waving your banner all over the place. We